0: Emma, yes, yama, young good old red drew, well, radden a yamaw.
1: Oh, yes,
0: and indeed, throw. Oh, family, who lamb family, beer, William Moo. Seem to be there, William Moo, ye flew hop. Yan for a dog, crow yanty, a sin in Campo Moon, and ye been sure to no crone any moon yam. Yet I was sick, yam and crone crone. Bobo, my beer, dream don't. Now, been put at Juma say, a radden nama, domosunanka, now what she. Ibi Simon wash your word when I'm pretty, I will be. And gain and I can't boom. A day, a year a bro, like I say, Raddy, why ye ye? 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Timmy Slow, Brennan Swan. One cassa, yammy home, crumb crumb. I'm afraid you made the Indian and I show a swimming and I say, if ye ain't couldn't dear moi, as I was sit down, ma. Yet I was sick. 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
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Vinium and then Tina Niso or Nokrinian Copolo, Nitini das Yajuma, Nanero on the Crawford of Yajuma. Now on in a Mahao. What he has here? Now on in a good Yajano or Conna or Banafa Pano, a fire word you cry. And what this darling who cry with Sano Crasse or D for Abia Elwin Pacro, if so a Baco Crania you could sue. 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
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If you say, well, be in what shall come saying, shall I have a train, the other time, Britain, now so what you should car? I paid their wood down here. Wood down over here, what it would be on a automatic, no more to the threat. And to a dream say, and no, no. Yeah, they are carrying the door, so. They are carrying the and come with near my, if the shed was so near the orchard, but you have a near man, and I say, you have paid them no. No clean and coupon with your uniform, it was a make us here, Mrs. Say, did a mere canoe dear, and then the crab the chair babona, and can't train it. I then in a Mrs. Say, I then the Emqua, your babble for a free Emqua, sorry, as one more year, only be a cross, and then the dangers work at any hope. Oh, Shasiba. Oh, Shasiba. What did you so? Oh, Shasiba, okay, Casano. Mine a Christo 42 in the coupon son demo, or Jason in Yansa. Or do you think it's Nim dear and the dear to do it? Yerevoa. Me catch you. Yahoo or Bosan strategy, our dear fashion. I gave my poor air who they say, I'm sure I would just say your Christian. No, we did a near market thing, getting Mrs. Yahoo to me, yeah, a daddy man, no, I've been so good. But our common upon the Christian team at the air who I gave them, Sire or Kuway, so called Babin Kugo, if the Christian team are coming. 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If so, what do many know rubbish and sumo? They catch no, what drain the home? I didn't know rubbish and sumo, what drain say, say, oh, mino, a castle more, quote Jerusalem, go back for their awa, a rehab one, a baby of my jack on the Ukrainian coupon, and then the moment, 2 young coupon, oh, hey, ya. 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Oh, near you are quite new, yes, I are pa. Yet they see a near fra. Ni friendly, etching the fra and near quiet. Yet you never turn them. None the man also, well, maybe I say, I am a dear. No one control, Munina. Now, when you come and go, Yamro, not a swad, a swad cutter. 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
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That's majority noir. 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As yes, I'm coffee, and Yanom Yaira. And the family is uncoffee. Monimra also. Or bon some I put a throw and the row in the cup of na me catch all so one when you are the way ya. So one when you could get the passua. No one else went directly to swa. Now one go and show quire. What did you say, Christo? Did not one yet? But Trevor Jones in another room. But Trevor Joe was on fire, Bocrade. So one more in the cup of the grand in a mepe. The other from a rubber Trevor Joe. Now some may catch up what they say. But Trevor Joe, and then Penny Abbey, but Trevor Joe. Then Penny Anna or Mania Frasa. If you say, depend on what kind of your cup I am, my womb. Depend on what kind of your mate to be in the middle of my family. And they say, depends on what kind of your 2 year old cup of woe. Now they catch up. I told to me, we are half one. If the staff or my twom fucking ever Christmas, and he not for him, see. And he not for him. 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And man of bar in the so serum ninja said, or mutter some serum ewo na when you nyan sani be. Na o why not you crumble on any over bar one. Serumo nyan said the canal. And if you serumo and you have an Indian and a man of comma coma. And of course he was on dying. Actually, you know, once I was on bosom. But then he bar was on, look at it, and never know you who did. Yes, I could be a bit draw. And the strategy we have some of an anoche. Strategy we have some of the human. So I hold down because you make Christo man. Now the whole thing, so I'm catching over here. See, I'm catching strategy of some using a behavior. Show, yes, you have some here. No, I'm not so no. Well, conquer, we are independent. And you're selling 120 years here. No, I can't. You go and you go and Noah and your nipper and watch it. And then the man of my head and the nipper and watch it. Same how near. 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

0: 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We bring down by a real war, the Biaba to Messi, and to Unquadian, a name in Quadia, a name, your China, a month. 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
1: 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But dear Poe will never open my yen. 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Now say ye bet me a year when young coupon up at the year. Yet I was so with ye, ye be so winning our year to demo. Amen.
0: Amen. Thank you, Yami, ancient fire, am I? 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
2: Eda was here no pay. You are no pay a common for about and penny. Eddy are so for a solemn penny for your conference divisions. I would do mean ever with him. A so for more school, more I have to echo school so much chance of a dear. Do I dare call your four suffer? A so for him penny for dear meaning and yes, Rama home. Then if I were ready to tell you almost on Medi that's a phenomenon or both, I'm saying two or so far. And I saw for me for the no every night, everybody. Yes, so a home of was and also my woman. Yes, so to me saying you were the one, so. Be a waffle, man, also a fed to my pa. Then several were who are the new one, so. What said to untrue will be and find my air body call. The stranger milk was on shower, mamma. No, no more. Omo, my dear, moved on me and young son, the bay with you, ma. Omo, my commay moved dry, ready, a bet to win your new one. Yes, stranger, I saw in a mission one day. And rather, one number will be a world to moan to and see with you anymore. So then, you may be fast on me, yes, you be fast on mamma for moon and 2 years away, so. You say, yes, you be the wound, grandma. 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

0: The British Red Cross was made for moments like this. 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
1: When business slowed, Hank asked Copilot in Excel how to help bring back the $1 slice. Copilot runs the numbers so Hank can see which extras make the dollar slice work.
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1: Hank makes the pizza. 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

What is happening to the church to the extent that Sabbath afternoon, the number that comes in the morning, we don't find them in the church? Where do they go? I don't want you to answer me. I want you to start thinking. We say that the Sabbath is for God, 24 hours. In fact, he gives us 8 to even sleep, 16 for him. But those who come in the morning, we don't find them after divine.

Why has commitment towards God's work gone down or been dying in recent time? In these days, people must be begged before they work for God. I hope it's true in your churches. Nominating committee has mentioned X name. We go contact X. He says, no, this year, I will not do anything. Compare us to Acts of the Apostles' Church when people were on fire and everybody was involved. Why is commitment dying in

back in Ashanti region, Kumasi to be specific, lay members were so zealous for God's work. Today, you have to pay them or else they are not going. We are known to be people of the book, right? But there is a growing biblical illiteracy rate among us. I will not put anybody on the spot, but if I ask somebody to come and stand here, give us Bible text, quotation 7, or let me even come down, 3, concerning the second coming of Jesus Christ to refute secret rapture, we'll have problems there. Why don't we wear earrings? Some of our ladies don't even know, but they are practicing it. Never practice something you don't understand. So it's better to put on the earrings if you don't understand why we don't wear it. People of the book now will become people of music, CDs, songs. Biblical illiteracy rate growing in the church. And if we don't take care and fix it, the next generation of Adventists, we don't know who they are going to become. And let me come back to pastors. So when, which we are called to do. Why is it going down? Today, with the greatest respect, when a minister is ordained, that's it. Before ordination, I need numbers to be ordained. After that,

in the SDA church. At the just recent general conference session that just passed, we are told that here in North America, it takes 30 people to bring one soul to God every year. No, you didn't hear me. This North American division, the wealthiest, the richest division among all the SDA divisions, 30 people. So let's count 1, 2, 3, 4, 5, 6, 7, 8, 9, 10, 11, 12, 13, 14, 15, 16, 17, 18, 19, 20, 21, 22, 23, 24, 25, 26, 27, 28, minus 2. A whole year, it takes all of us in this room. We need two additional persons before we can bring one soul to God. Why is so winning, dying in church? Why, Pastor, why the desire for power position? To the extent that we destroy one another so that I can get

I was just telling somebody, I thank God that I will not be available for this upcoming session. I'm scared of Sunday Adventist Church session. People destroying people just for a position. Why? Why is, forgive me for this, why is sexual immorality, Pastor spoke about it this morning, growing?

0: Read this with me. He says what? One, two, read. Let's read one more time. Any Christian who has no control over sex, jealousy, envy, and anger is possessed and needs to be delivered. The Rock.
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7: Gracie!
0: Why is spiritism rising in the SDA church? When I came to this church, no, you don't mention spiritism. But these days, witches and wizards, demons are filling and possessing our members. Question.

0: Do you fall short, or are you a victim of any of these? For me, there are two reasons. Number one,
1: it is the absence of Nyangopon

0: The Holy Spirit who came upon Peter and the 120 men and women in the upper room, eti sof mekizerekimu, eti all of us imua. These things we are talking about. Nkeyan chere chere. Yen kan wasa. Wono ask those questions. True or false?
1: True.
0: So why would we go to church, claim to worship God without His Spirit, and still boast illusion that we are the remnant, yenayeko heaven, judge non-Adventists, so omo de omo ira because they don't keep Sabbath, when we don't have the Holy Spirit ourselves?

It's over 2,000 years ago. So investigative judgment is ongoing. Let me be quick to say that God has not created some people that are told because they will go to hell. Nyame omo nkrofobia omo de omo ye den omo ko bonsam je omo ye den omo ko heaven. Ibi no. Each one of us will have to choose. And by this, I mean, sir, being a member of the SDA church denomination, it doesn't save anybody. Read this with me. He says what? God has a church. It is not the great cathedral. Neither is it the national establishment. Neither is it the various denomination. It is the people who love God and keep his commandments. And we claim, say we keep God's commandment, right? But I say, sir, yeah, the Egyptians say they didn't remember us from what, but Crawford back when they only remember us from what. What is the difference between SDA? Omuni mama, omuni papa, no keep Sabbath. Ne kwa sera niya, on keep Sabbath. Obo buni mama, buni papa. What's the difference? Hello, no difference. So you agree that being a member of the SDA church, it doesn't automatically save you. Let's read this one. It says what? While the Lord brings into the church those who are truly converted, Satan at the same time brings persons who are not converted into its fellowship. Ain't it possible? God has not shown me. Say any SDA. You move in, I'm in a frail bar, so it can be a pastor, it can be an elder, it can be.

this for Adventists, yen fan say adwene mo say Sabbath keeping alone, being a member of this church alone, does not save. So yes, to nani free social services, ohunu. Asore number one, any physical one here will be a member. As the Methodist, will be also awesome name. I've been for a friend, a church militant. Obiaso Sumam. Yes, Sasha Sassi Sua, or Shakumum, Ehunu Omwa, Omwa.

0: fashion with him and stop judging people. So when this Sabbath in tea, they are going to hell. No. Was it not Jesus who says, "A nyani be war"? I was semi-do omo. There are serious Catholics, more than some of us. There are serious Methodists, more than some. There are holy, they are living the truth they have in the other denominations. I'm saying this to do away with Catholicism attitude. Now, you I think you raised that point. We judge people. Read this one with me. He says what? Probably this one will kick us more.
1: How would you describe McCain vibes?
2: It's definitely a chip.
3: Crisp.
4: Car. Crisp.
3: No, it's in the shape of a crisp, but it's a chip.
4: It's a crisp. Crisp.
2: It's got crisp ancestry, but it's a chip.
5: 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McCain vibes, take 50.
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5: 87.
4: A hot chip crisp combo thingy?
7: McCain vibes. Our chip crisp combo hot snack thingies.

0: Continue.
1: They may be diligent in the performance of a certain set of duties and may be regarded as living men, but many are among those who have a name that they live, but they are dead. I'm reading it again. Many who are without spiritual life have their names on Calgary Church records, Edmonton Church records, whatever church you came from records. They are members of that church, but they are not written in the Lamb's Book of Life. They may be joined to the church, but they are not united to the Lord. They may be diligent in the performance of a certain set of duties and may be regarded as a living men, preaching on my idea, teaching on my idea, organization, or motorium, etc. Diligent. But I say, many among those who have a name that they live, but they are dead. Pastor, what is your point? My point is, from this camp meeting, let's disabuse our minds of the fact that being a denominational member of this church is automatic salvation. No. Point number two, you can be in this church without the Holy Spirit, you go to hell. Jesus may not know you. Point number three, you can be the greatest preacher, teacher, elder, deacon, whatever, but Christ may not know you. John 3, 3 John. I saw Penny be the 3 for not I obey for. So Penny obey for. Imagine I saw Penny obey for a job, but now who's wrong? Ope power. Na bon sam sa cha ne bayi. No didi asore ne nem. Elder who is bayi for preaching, blessing your child, laying his hands on you to pray for you when you are sick. Double curse. But this is the leader of the church. Let me pause and say, sir, Oteha, now you'll be a ope power, ope position. Be careful, but some be you simple. Because on the power in the man by. He wanted to overthrow God. Who you be a water desire for power, position. Be careful. Let me come back to what I'm teaching. Jacob Ebeu. An old friend in Matt. By the way, how many children Nana Jacob wore? Hello? 13, 12. Sisia Mijina, hey, how many children and an

Oba Babe Wuno of Fref, original 12. And he blessed them. And I'll catch Jacob said, Fa, Oma tu ne bra, may adopt Oma kame ma. Making 14 plus ne back Diana 15. Dinka 13 bm 12 bm. Joseph, Jacob, according to scripture, adopted the two sons of Joseph, Senema. Joseph, the mofrane buyer, and never pay Israel. Also, ordered in Senefa two penines, no call the bunkum not two. Ketuanus. By Yanko Pombo four son and sa no crossing and son. Ain't in Sabocum, but that penines, then if I not call that ketuanus. It's in your Bible. These are the children. Let's mention them. Judah, Reuben, Gad, Asher, Naphtali, Dan, Simeon, Levi, Issachar, Zebulun, Joseph, Benjamin, Manasseh, Ephraim, and Dan. The Maya yellow near Joseph.

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Why not all the 14 boys?

12 to 13. Which much your Bible, which much your screen is busy in our kind together. To which much your Bible in our kind, and so we hear screen is to Revelation 21, 10, 12 to 13. One to read. And he carried me away in the spirit. But your participate, yes, I say. Ubiya and Fano Unshimbi. One to read. And he carried me away in the spirit to a great and high mountain, and showed me the great city, the holy Jerusalem, descending out of heaven from God. Also, she had a great and high walls with 12 gates and 12 angels at the gates. Continue. And names written on them, which are the names of the tribes of the children of Israel. Three gates on the east. I can't hear you. Three gates on the north. Three gates on the south. Three gates on the west.

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5: How many 12 have you identified in the scripture? How many 12?

Now let's look at the names of those that have been written on the gates. Revelation 7, 5 to 8. Revelation 7, 1, 5 to 8. Want to read. Of the tribe of Judah were sealed 12,000. Of the tribe of Reuben, 12,000. Of the tribe of Gad, 12,000. Of the tribe of Asher, 12,000. Of the tribe of Naphtali, 12,000. Of the tribe of Manasseh, 12,000. Of the tribe of Simeon, 12,000. Of the tribe of Levi, 12,000. Of the tribe of Issachar, 12,000. I can't hear you. Of the tribe of Zebulun, 12,000. Of the tribe of Joseph, 12,000. Of the tribe of Benjamin were sealed.

Ephraim is the son of Joseph, adopted. Dan is the original son of Jacob. His name is not there. Couldn't God, didn't you mean to me gate in 14? Nanka above one eye 14. But 12. Because two of them chose to be lost. And these are the two tribes we'll talk about.

Ephraim for choir, sorry. Omo ye Methodist for, omo ye SD for, omo ye Catholics, omo ye Pentecost. They go to church. Down for the choir, sorry. Dr. Cleveland say, "Pesi yina kenkan." Want to read? What's he say? These are they. Who are the these? He's talking about the Ephraimite. What? He started with the Ephraim. Want to read? These are they. Adamu timinga say ye. Yeah, let's hold on. And I do anasha muso. Esha muso. And the yamukasa kesina ye your life. Want to read? He says what? These are they whose dress and conversation reflect that of the world around them. They find their entertainment in watching the same popular TV programs that entertain everyone else. And they enjoy association with unbelievers more than fellowship with the saints. Worldly wealth and fame motivate them and occupy a great deal of their schedules, leaving them little time for spiritual nourishment and labor in God's cause." I raised a question earlier on. Sadin Tina, spiritual programs

They are Adventists. They are in all denominations. But omono allegiance will be asking more than in the church. Till many time. So Ephraim will come when we are about to sing divine service opening song. As soon as you pump it, you won't hear. Because our meeting, we are meeting, be I was a microphobic meeting.

0: feel.
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If you do it the right way, there's nothing wrong. But if you want the right way, or cut corners, Ephraim ba sorry na software cha, according to Ephraim software cha, oba sorry pie, because o meeting in Kofobi. Ephraim, they love the things of the world more

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This is Ghana most beautiful entertainment. 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Or best spend the hours now or share Netflix. But our fat Bible, 5 minutes in the new come. Ni desire and affection interest. It will be as in it. Ofre all nighter. Don't expect them to come. Umba ba, umoba, 1 hour, only time. Okay. Say Ephraim, a ni yourself no di was sorry anymore.

Let's read this. James 4:4 says what? Adulterers and adulteresses, do you not know that friendship with the world is enmity with God?

0: Pastor, are you saying that my and enjoy entertainment?
1: Who said that? Live a balanced life. In live life, ching, ching, ching. Make time for what is important. Make time for pleasure. No problem. Live a balanced life. But if you don't live a balanced life, it is the world. Yeah, one to a sorry name into one ma. Ne mamma ne papa be funti or show up kicket to let daddy know that I was in church. He's gone. And the Ariano Chelsea ne man you were match Sabbath afternoon. Ephraim trans saw them. Yeah, because match as I saw them. And then I affect the afternoon programs. They don't have time in the church in the afternoon. No. SDA Bible Commentary Volume 3, page 1,000 and

0: tempted place the believer where his life is not in harmony with his prophets. 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There's drop in church attendance. There's drop in commitment to God's work. Omo Ephraim ni adwuma onye. Wo baka che se so for ade amode ma mi. Ye se mi ntumi nyo, mi nya time. Mi nya time. Unya time ma nyame adwuma de na obenya time ano. Or connection or meeting, China on Dubai, China on US, or ye business on them. Kofani me fi China ba. Behame, you know. Pastor Isaac says, "May any edge, my edge, my banya breme, my edge, my." Now we are seeing many now. Now Temuda, oh Shia, what is the essence? Ephraim for wa sorry no more. Edge my more bibiri. Ephraim for omuni time for Lord's Supper. Omo ma. Nti asore ye frɛ Lord Supper nipa 1 2 3 4 5 6 7 8 9 10 11 12 kiko ebi na eba no, it's a warning sign. Omo wa asore no mu a enam so omuni brema nyame adwuma nti there is biblical illiteracy. Asore no eba nyame twro mu nsɛm a omo bon asore no omo bon. Matthew 4 8 to 10. You're familiar with it. Bonsam de Yesu, Yankinkan. He says, well, one, two, three. Again, the devil took him up on an exceedingly high mountain. Mintimonkao. And showed him all the kingdoms of the world and their glory. And he said to him, all these things I will give you if you will fall down and worship me. Then Jesus said to him, away with you, Satan, for it is written, you shall worship the Lord your God and him only. The Ephraim, for normally they sold their soul to the devil. Dr. Cleveland say, these people go after the gods of the Amorites. Sex, power, money.
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1 John 2:15-17, Yankinkan. He says what? Do not love the world or the things in the world. If anyone loves the world, the love of the Father is not in him. For all that is in the world, the lust of the flesh, the lust of the eyes, and the pride of life, is not of the Father, but is of the world. And the world is passing away, and the lust of it. But he who does the will of God abides forever. Amen. Ephraim from Subban number 2. Omo ye compromise.

ɔmfa ho sɛ in order for him to get a business contract. 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So yen shia wo +2+2+2 ba. What I'm saying, a meeting, okay. But your time, I know I'm on time. Okay. Okay. Now, the business partner, now on in Bishia, or GBS, no, I just back one man. If Remy said, one woman

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They always want to achieve what they want, and they will do whatever they have to do. With that, 5 years, I'm not too bad.

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Ya tena 4 years, 5 years. Wo hunu mi weakness bi wa mo so da. 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

adwuma we metumi ayo sɛ mo de ma me kwa me metumi ayo o sɛ obi no what take over that's it from for eh omono is the end that justified the means. That's it. Hosea 4:7, what did God say about them? Let's read. He says what? Ephraim is joined to idols. Let him alone. Now go point describe us as you buy

doors. In all denominations, not only in the SD, all denominations. In Tina, Sawasha Orthodox Church, they say, Omo employ charismatic and Pentecostal life and worship styles into their church because the Ephraimites are living. They are living their churches. So one of the ways to get them is to bring the charismatism, the Pentecostal life, worship styles. The first Catholic church near their days. Now they are introducing tongue speaking, drums near there just to get. Because the hospital of Bonzam Pussy said, one car, when you Holy Spirit. Let's look at that and then be some questions. And I am for Rainy Mary in the next program. This is the tribe of Nyame Chewo, a DA home. They see. Nyame Shedam Maomo, and Nia no Muna, dear be

Whereas the Ephraimites don't have time for God, no. Down for one day, omo de omo time, omo ti asodun. But omo su mind. Let's read what Cleveland said about it. He says, "Want to read? Yeah, now. These are they who call themselves reformers and conservatives. They see the acorns in the church and attack them in the spirit of Jehovah. They are blind to the fact that God views their

calling it the Spirit of God. They are those who go up and down as talebearers, accusing and condemning and blackening character, inspiring heart with malicious.

0: 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What we just read, what did you get out of it?
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And if you be in our kind, almost might be in 4 or 5, then they be. Character assassination, they be. Condemning people, they be. Backbiters, they be. Judgmental, they be. Critical spirit, they be. False report. Hey, one day. I didn't have a. Hey, was it already? I won't force on two from cry. Concert. First class. Down for. I'm catching a gentleman. I'm a kind you. Obia no Casabia or this asset and the baby can be a journey. Now, once so obey a topic.

midweek, they are there. More time, many of Sabbath morning, I'm going to bring my kuma. Let's share Sabbath school. 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
0: see Joshua chapter 7 e kan kwa ne kuya banankopon atwe no for Israel for ni nyina mu so fun ti root ni mu hu ni bi cross of no hu ni yo so enam so mo descending dan bit me predicted that

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Meanwhile, or no, the concon sound on you know. 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Obiana, a gift. Then knew the miniature special gift, or the need the anatomy and crow for the end was a pack and a deal. Are they in your churches? Every church view. 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But meanwhile no, on obi aka wa asori no. 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I saw when you were preaching them. 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To knock on. 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

0: Oba, and I'm saying they are reformers and conservatives. 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
0: It is not a good thing to do. 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

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And these are the Ephraimites and the Danites. Let's read it. Now, when the 1,000 years have expired, Satan will be released from his prison and will go out to deceive the nations which are in the four corners of the earth.

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Eja we nyangupon wa anya many power. 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From this camp meeting, funny serious eh. 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Nyame ma moma no nye enna ene network enye didi ne no. Intentionally during the breaks, you know, so for some penny for her, take advantage. Then you be no more bombay about your issues. Now one casa pe baby campus issue. Then you know, men ko share one of our catching issues. Say, Mama, I say, me bako. I came, say, oh, best Samyansan, because I don't want to be a candidate.

Me dear, say me koyem politics. 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I created you for ministry. Kaba now, the MPB are what minister be cry police for be door mame. You know,

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1: Also,
0: where is the name? 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

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No, so we're reading children. 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Sabatine, if you joke with it, the only day out of seven, your message for man 24 hours, one man 8 suffer that, and ne easy for, and I do 10 p.m. Say, and you have 10 p.m. 10 p.m. I real at tunnel. I feel no yan in Catacuan Abengue. 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A can will be that the Spirit of God cannot manifest among us the way He wants to. Because ye tieti anyame nemras. 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We think that and the phrase about Sam Diaba, it doesn't matter. It doesn't matter. Now, ekan enye entuma no kuwiye entuma. Isa nengai it doesn't matter. But God says you are not going. Imagine, sir, what's the name? 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Number two. 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

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Now also Ellen White, Uti kra onye. 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

Sabbath school, the heart of the church. And then you want to see a toss to do what we didn't say, Adrian Sachra and a Boniface. And then this year, Baba Shay, a choir menu me and say, you're full on Union Copoa, you better fast on Naya Sachra, Adrian, now for you got a real repentance, no so cry. 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

0: 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Na Amsterdam SDA for Ghana for na muo no. Yesaba skuni ya Mufa Enya Gro, Alfred, Patricia, Abigail, Ado. So say who and you may call so last week, you know, when he a Jehu a ye pa now Tina Ban, in fact, who do you know? Ma Esther Ousu was also a land, there was a passage, Yahopo and Sham, and all to be alone, Gomodin, Eddie Edisiano, by Emmanuel, a J, Frammy, a year, South Africa, as a for honor, was say a honor, Moshe, South Africa forum, Mosmoon Fire, Edisiano, and Yago, after Michael, as a for J, was also a war, a now who, a year SDA Church, and also a war, South Africa, was also old boy, Abbas. Pa Joe, who say, oh, a VVU. Oh, dear, yeah, when you acquire, and yeah, Mrs. Kakari or Bao, first church at his yam, was the other when he edge who ye pass. So, Vista, oh, soon answer was also where was a cropon as the church was all boy, a basso, don't chat to all, no, you come crown, a grace, a bra was also in your cropon and shall never see at all come, but him no comment, new dean after YouTube. No, the unknown heroes of the Bible in 60 seconds, and then the Abahano and your Bia say, never got any no, a yanafna or betina or more enter, a yet that's more geno, mama. You and some cacra. Wouldn't say, oh, but trust a munina, oh, Pelmaya, or Motata, Israel, no Moody Israel, Nipa, Ubububa, there's nowhere on my Syria, oh, Ube, you or more Sinche, or my Syria, eh, Israel for Ete, Womo. In fact, during that time, as I sorry we see, you know, not Syria for a quack or twice Israel for so after a moon be moon, a no moon, and the Omo Abba Syria, and no moon picking a branch, and as I baba walk it to you. And the Omobaya, in fact, the commander no this serial for any man, you'll be as a name, no, and just a byway, then better than if the Bible would do more than say, Wabra, a byway, and then the master, and then the master, you know, who say, a name man, a commander, Nensa Oquata, and run out of friend, ma'am, say, no, ma'am, say, ma'am, Betty, William Sensenka, Milway, and I say, who Queen Senko or Samaria, and can you quote a and say, can you not call, and no, and a name, my dear, and you will say, yo, a company crew among the Bible would do more than say, Uncle Bo is dry. Na brown what you know, Bible need what does it so he need the super at ten at adding Nelson Yakupon Elisha so as a name my yarrington. No, the unknown heroes of the Bible in 60 seconds. No, there's nowhere. So, I buy you a gateway, you be jano a moon. After you call your disuano, so and then you are disuano a tosso a do a tifia semino or the my say repentance and forgiveness. A ye adrin satra and ne bonnet fache. Young car boss semino, you be who and free a ye your honey woman on kitten kitteno. I did it cano a three a ye bako ni mu and chronoma into young couple asem. Say ye ka young bonnet cha, where you no quaff one it ni ni se, or the young bonnet. 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
3: Baby, if you were there, let me say, we call heaven, now me more Osama Bin Laden. 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
0: The man 9/11, no buy.
3: What she born near, we dear new woman, yes, you come back.
0: Yes,
3: just say, affable, be a back, I say, and see, you call heaven, I'm Muna, just a bem one way.
0: And the crap, now when I'm heavy, we wish you had that muko ni ma. Hey, Osama Bin Laden. 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All right. 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
1: Judas.
0: Hey,
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0: I see. 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Sa for the dear. Sa forgiveness. I don't just say be true. All right. 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
2: Oh yo, sa for the me kaka hone se. 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
0: Yes.
2: Na di ba kuzoswa me zoso nkab yehu bejuri me apart from se yeyangasa me yehu bejuri me na ye. 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A bonnet fache. I name him Bob Brow or Mat Nimba.
0: Tea, same do a baby. I walk up, say, yes, in patch of book, no baby, my dear. I call you always so far. Bible no said an idea some one year, but your phone, can you do heaven? There will be surprises. There will be surprises. One more, yes, but it's on the wall. Not on money, only one more. You boom, Mr. Kron, Nafi, me heaven, Bruno. Now, bra, and I saw sister, and age now. Tell me about your hair, I've been such a bonnet for your son, says, Sandy, mommy, and we, and a big crazy that surprises no. You better share this channel, I say, you better share. Every question, you know, Eddie Meyer said the rush of life, and I said, Abrabomu, a home period, and that someone is never know who my
2: you suffer may that say, Adisiana was repentance and forgiveness. May can our tree Adisiana, and I consider the end say the rush of life, and Abrabomu, a home prayer, ye prayer, home a war or bra, ye boy, emu. I been for me who say, and I wish a woman who say, a bibia, ye pray, who a war, be hono, ya na, we a chances, you know, a ye emotional, a ye the emotion, and I pressure be a boy and so, and I made him make choices. And tea, Brunuba Castle, ya na, ye warp, ye decisions, and ye very poor, bra, ye be prayer, hono. Now the other ones, when they say, ya na ye tie ye and from so be bree ewo near ma as I see ye eho intimin ya details of a near ma as I see ye. Nayana a creative problem wa a brin a brinano it take more time. Say ye bit me a faces a problem no or bride. Now the other ones when I say ya na emma ye juma ye no a ye very na ye quality of work no. 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Amen.
4: Amen. 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I think say, a dear, we need to be very careful. Now all citing who made us see any near ma, ye, to me, who say it's okay. But it doesn't mean say it's okay. 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
4: Amen. 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You can imagine how nyankopo toda ohwe ye.
2: My 6 days.
4: Yes.
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4: You got to this one so. 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
6: Amen. Amen. Amen. Master, in show, we say the Holy Spirit prompting. A idea, a very important person. We can come and tell you that you can be happy. Many people for more that we know about say we be being what we say. Are they on top? What we say? Be be pursue. Minim this experience of the Honkonkono a year at ten minimum so be opeka obeka for this lesson.
7: Yeah, that's it. And so here this year near from no say an attack with my mum. My no some instance baby, you know, and I mean sir, just come on so be no patch or it may lead you to our jay. Just humbling yourself. And accepting your mistakes, you know. Tia, I ain't careful in our lives. I did away from so no. I say, Utimidi Tum, say, from so, there's a chopper. Humble yourself. Na, many mean you in a patcho. Just simple, a chopper again. People give these people chance, only a patcho, apologize. You feel so proud to say,
6: Bepacho.
7: Bepacho. It is a very, very important, say, Ibi Hun. Ibi nye hunu ni e pacho se biye nyako pon so diye boni biche yi. 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
6: And I see. And I want to say, say the woke say, ye enye willing se be pacho no. Uti mi say, wa wutili hunkonko ni kasa ato se abranji de wu ye ye Na diye hun bibi. 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
8: amen
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7: so for that if say and the senior design be very very important na me de na brother de wo se no kre adre sacra real repentance a simple cry. Osha, I'm saying Adrian Sakra is very, very important in Christopher Yabra Boom. The saint in Obra, what kind Matthew, a tree, me and San Tichimu, Bakun, enemy in Noah, was in a Nanumuno, Johannes Bonino, Ebabe can send you dear a stressful. Say, Monsacha Mwadrini. Or straw in you know a bang. Oko Marco a tree barco to chimu a dunani dunum but my person making a dun was it not or can say. Or say no ye you hand in my a chino. Yes to bag Galilee Becan Yakopon who as and patch ray. Now or can say a brand way you do. When Yakopon he no a bang. 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And this was sacra water no cake, no more jay, so it's me a year. 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Now be no who. Not the most important thing says, I'm bonny away, and only day won't come who be you. Bonny away and won't come who be you. Walk as a real repentance, I said, no cray, I drink sacra. 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They say, be up, you say, what's a crab, what drinking? Nemum, I didn't know you know, but in I know what I was with Nemum, say, sacra, what drinking, and they say, my, and they say, the genuine repentance, the pardon, say, what's a crab, what drinking? Bonina, what bohom pie, I mean, I'm coping, what no, I bohom pie, I mean, I'm coping, what the actual. We freeze our body, and I'm coping, who be you, and on that trust the monk, and I said, the same man, say, and only no cray, I drink sacra. They ain't be no. Ube sakra wadwene no na bone no a wo ye no nti wa sakra wadwene ya mindi a che wo no wo nkosa bone no bi wo and only Adrian Sakra, a Yanokre, a running care, whom we shall destroy so mine. Yes, Sakra Adrian free a bonny home. The most important thing be only say, but in a hair and a Sakra Adrian Hono. Yan Kosa Abon in whom you, Radin Shay, or Nadumunti. Amen.
8: Amen.
6: Dr. Adesipu Kunyame Esha, I want Chichima, Ode, and my real repentance. A idea is very, very important. Sanse, you won't be how you are serving the Fache, Adiachi, no Asaka Kuibu. Now, Doc highlighted the two process of repentance. What is sincere pain and sorrow for our sins? Why, dear, now, why you know, a how? Like you have to feel that pain, you know, that sincerity, you know, must be shown. And the other part, they say, after that, you abandon that particular sin. They say, "Biya, we are chano asako, no asabi jera de misa ya famboni che." 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
9: 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No woman holding so say, Uncle Hubio said, Addition, Eddie Amayan.
6: Amen. Ever to Addition. Ever to Addition, so every Quadano Dian, Quadano Dian, Catachefifa, or dear Maya say, A Duma, a dorsal, Addition, I know whom I
3: am so for me, that's it, sir, Mamma Quina. After you summed that dock, I say, sir, watch a chair, Benada, Addiciano, Muyi, a chair, no cray, a drink sacra. You be call straight to Wednesday, there no. Wednesday then or the Maya say, Aduma edosu, Aduma edosu. Now me person making kind quotations now or the Maya no. Me start every Romans 5:8. Romans 5:8. Or the Maya say. 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Some of the closing thoughts I'm maturing and say, our past does not define us. Just say, no ma etremono, and yeah, no, nyankopon obi jina so, edebu yaten. 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And yeah, no, ena, eye the final say. 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So dear Bonnie Beche, now on Kaibium. 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
6: 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Moses and so emmy who teach you about Israel for echo fum ye na Moses a di ama e Israel for no. 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
10: 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And to near original guest list, Unyankopon, Jano, Efre, Omo. Now, original, no, a drew on, Omo.

0: Oma nyede, Oma ama. Now the second round, you know, also he sent seven to the street corners, invite everyone who find, also good and bad people. In the house, you have say, Stephen, who you know, after as a panel, echo say, so be a gentile, or your papa, or your bonino, go through Munina and family. You bet me a link to that, this parable. In the no young coupon, etun, Safra say, after Yenia, ye free Ghana, ye free baby, and ye are gentiles. After the Adesiano, and I say, invitation, no, it drain you so. No, see, now, Kobe Ebertum was the twist the woman say, the king friend, one guy with no wedding clothes, call him friend. Or say they must have relationship. He must have known about the rope. Until when you come friend say, "Na friend, eh then I won't go and the omobe no. Odi a wose atare. Ah, odi a enyesa rope bi. Na, yebe huno ni a when you come aye enipa ekrono. The kekina eh the father, the son eh Jesus Christ, and the word you know as the kingdom and the feast ni a salvation, joy, eternal life. Na okay Isaiah 25 verse 6 ya. Wasi asafo Awurade beto epono ewo saa bipo yi so obesiesie enuane pa ene ensa edina enampa ene ensa pa ama nipa nyina nti enuanom onyankopɔ kingdom mu asem na ye ken no nti the three big points are ewo mu ni say God invitation is wide but not everyone. And the first one was the first group said no because they were distracted. And the distraction, and the man war more, the armor, or you say, me coming from a field, or you see me business, or you see the normal life, it sound familiar, it do tell me, when you coupon, you have to in Safrawa, oh, no, Mirano, me coha, me, yes, or smear the memma, or say, that's the distraction we talk about. And the distractions, you know, and number the padia, you pay, you know, into me, and my, and so, when you coupon invitation, you know, and a faith versus feeling, they didn't feel like going. Faith will say, the king invite me, then I'm going. And then say, in GDS, wahina no, afre, yebekwa, and kebeye inshira, edia maye. The point two, no, was it grace invite everyone, but grace still has a dress code. And you know, say grace, no, afre, aduma, weye, Jesus Christ, afre, india, I was here, timidiko, nanzo, so no, edru, media, the man came to the party, but refused to, for the free wedding garment. To nyankupo righteousness, the righteousness Christ to ebe wu ye no, the righteousness na ye at the white robe no, the most expensive robe no, ah, I was say obi wu no din moja no, ema ye no, nipakwa no eru fisui, nipakwa no betina demu ho, edi wano anata de, ene ye de, ene bae, inti enunti no, ye kache ene se, awe. If you say, "Obiant minfa onwanepe," or say you can't come to God on your own terms. You need Jesus' righteousness, not your own. Inti mi anom unti minfa wa upe emma with your own terms. No show what tari biyamfama. Unyangu pon righteousness no. Are you free? What the chey ni na yeye de ekwa. Yehre Adam and Hawa, Adam and Eve. Emra wey boni na na unyangu pon a robe show om righteousness. Now, so no, a day if you are more, I'm here, Bonino. No more, I got pamo, the fig tree, and so I'm what. Now, it take you on Yanko Ponsa, you could die a sacrifice, and Sana, Omunya would die at Tadi, I say. And it take you, sir, was a Christo a day, ew, and Sana, it mean a righteousness, no. Tibianum, on Yanko Pon, a tuning, sir, afraid. The bottom line, NSA, or say, check you are our SVP. Have you said yes to Jesus' invitation? Or just stood in the parking lot. Uji na parking lot wana utra on Friday Friday. Say invitation uni ya na. Or see check your clothes. Are you trusting your good person outfit or Christ's righteousness? The last one, check your distractions. What field or business is keeping you from the feast? And you know, unyankupo no mwaye. What Christo Epton in Safre, a Janoton Safre say, a Jaya Bonne, na Abdomedos, my dear, or Fro Bibiara, Sebra. Now, Basusua, the expensive robe, no, the righteousness, no, a free, Bajinequa, Nefashe, now the Shah, Ubina Quai, Noko, Ahinumbi. Nanko Pontinim Tre, na intimi any invitation, so, now for your major righteousness, no, Enche, and I'm sire, so I mean, Yanqua, or Nadumunti. Amen.
1: And I want to name Israel the most expensive robe. 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I'm also speaking, say, oh, share and quadje, ah, yes, why am I any religions? 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
0: Yeah.
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0: Amen. 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
0: Amen. 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
3: Yo sofo. Enyuma nka me be to ne katachi ato no. Ba obinfo bi kan se mbi mo me ke kan was it rushing through life may get you there faster. But it can also make you miss the very moment that made the journey worth living. Worth living.
0: Yeah.
3: They tell say, we need to be in the VSC, wait to me for boy.
0: Yeah.
3: In your coupon, she said, there are two beer anywhere, but if I can say the beer, Juma. Or say, you bet me to recover VSC, and you can be a Pesimina. You bet me a damn patinum, may be an a pedi. But the important thing I walk, Yame Brow, and I say, and crown with the Amayano, you bet me say. Riding here, mobile.
0: Yes.
3: Na a bra, ye two and a mong ye and I ye two slow contuin. Oh, my hoarding, na ye and rush it through your life. No, there will be a whom ya may assemble a timid a juma, no peer in your country. Amen.
0: Amen. Eda, the me is sharp. Could the chimney one pie shall so my?
4: Show me your drowsy, ruddy. 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So said the same, ruddy. Ye kakai for. Briar Bobray, your cornier bang, and I ain't kai, so what do no doors for mine? 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Bromuti, shrom, my seminal comb or nine yum wejuma, name nigh a drink sacra. A dowsy, so it ye empire, what do munti? Amen.
0: Amen. I don't remember me, oh, quite near this feeling. I know I'll bury me. My first, I'll call you, no matter what, show me as a junior bread. Now, only a cabum, Asia, Ediciano, a view, a better production manager, some more lamps, also to Fidino, and maybe be a course, one. You better Hope TV Ghana, 3ABN Ghana TV, for so I say, some more day, next Tuesday, and some of the days, no, or my ado for I work Ghana, so no, in your bush, any other media partners are more. We are seeing Nano, Monsignor Yancopo, and Shamu Yepa, Yame Aya Duma. Next week, no, you better bat na fee, yasaba, twire this year. But until see a mission will be on next week, no, and then Pibo pass in the course of this week, you will also throw a dear home. Yaw, no, so bye bye.

Hey, hey, hey, hey, hey, hey, hey, hey, hey, hey, hey, hey, hey, hey, hey, hey, hey, hey, hey, hey, hey, hey, hey, hey, hey, hey, hey, hey, hey, hey, hey, hey, hey, hey, hey, hey, hey, hey, hey, hey, hey, hey, hey, hey, hey, hey, hey, hey, hey, hey, hey, hey, hey, hey, hey, hey, hey, hey, hey, hey, hey, hey, hey, hey, hey, hey, hey, hey, hey, hey, hey, hey, hey, hey, hey, hey, hey, hey, hey, hey, 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

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Then Sunday, I said, Pah, she is now over to what it.

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I happen to hear when you're so. 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

0: He was very proud of himself and very prideful, right? And
1: help people resist what's wrong and do what's right. Mm-hmm. So don't be thinking that I'm just going to live like the rest of the world until the mark of the beast issues arrive. You need to learn now to follow Jesus. Mm-hmm. The Bible says when you accept Christ, you're born again. Old things are passed.
0: After a while, it came to my mind that, you know, we're really being no better than he is to us. Mm. And like it says in Help in Daily Living,
2: the very
0: act of looking for evil in others develops the evil in ourselves.
2: Yeah, that's, that, you know, and it's really about competition and comparison, right? Mm-hmm. And Daniel, you were telling me about, you know, you had a kind of the same type of a feeling with a guy at school.
3: Yeah, well, it was my sophomore year in high school, and I met this guy, and he was always trying to prove his strength. And back at home, before I came to Fountain View, I would always get comments from, you know, others saying that I was so tall and everything, and I wish you could give me some of your height and all that kind of stuff. And I was also kind of strong. And so I had to put a lot of pride in that, right? And I put a lot of self-worth in that. And every time that I went, and this guy came to me and tried to challenge me at arm wrestles and stuff, and I would lose, and I would just feel a little less self-worth every single time. And so I would try to make up for that. So, like, for instance, during PE, his class would come by running by the carrot farm, and I worked as the forklift driver. And you're supposed to lift bins onto the wagon and get them ready to go out and into the field and harvest carrots. And every time his class would come by, I would get off the forklift and start lifting those big, huge, wooden, heavy bins by hand, throwing them on the thing. And everybody would stare in amazement, like, whoa, he's so buff. And I liked the attention, and I would get whoop whistles and all that kind of stuff, and everybody would tell me how good I was and whatnot. And but then it came one day, and I was actually going to my own PE class, and one of the girls in my class, she comes up to me, and she's like, you know what? You don't need to prove your strength, you know? We already know you're strong, and we like you just the way you are. And that really hit me, because, you know, someone that I respected saw the same thing that I hated in the other guy in me. And I realized that through looking at his problems and making my mind dwelling on his problems, it created that same problem in me.
2: Yeah. Isn't that something? How you're... When you try and get, you take control and you become better, you know, and have better relationships with others, it actually destroys your relationships.
3: Yeah.
2: And self comes out, you know. And but when you're humble, and you look for the good in others, you know. It's a way that Jesus sees things, you know. Mm-hmm. And you develop, and probably that's the guidance that we should have. What would Jesus do in this situation?
3: Exactly. And I know that. As my sophomore year went on, you know, it took me to my junior year that I was actually, I realized that, you know, I couldn't just not think about his wrong behaviors. I had to think about his positive traits in order to have a relationship with him.
2: Yeah, that's good. And how's your relationship with him now?
3: We're friends. We're good friends now, and that's because it's not just because of me. It's because of him. Like, we both grew, and he started seeing the good traits in me. And if you focus on the good, positive things

0: other people.
1: Yeah.
0: You can actually become friends with them.
1: Yeah.
0: Even awesome. People that you didn't ever like and people that frustrated you, you can become friends.
1: Amen. Praise the Lord.
2: As a very little girl, I always wanted a baby sister. I hoped for one, begged for one, and prayed for one. But when she finally came, my mom was too busy with baby Olivia to give me the attention that she used to, and I felt rejected. As we got older, I became increasingly jealous of Olivia. I sealed my heart away where it could no longer be touched, and I became insensitive, critical, and unloving. But God changed my heart. Actually, He gave me a new one, a heart like His, made of tender flesh that would love and feel both sympathy and pain. Now, because I'm not focused on protecting myself, I can focus on loving others. I never have to be afraid of getting hurt, because everything that gets to me has already been filtered through Christ's fingers. He has covered me with His hand.

0: you know, that song, He Hideth My Soul in the Cleft of the Rock, what it's telling us about relationships is that we have to hide ourselves in Christ. Because I will get out of the cage and take over and start, you know, I don't like this about this person, and we have harsh judgments, and, you know, and so sometimes what we do is we kind of bite our tongues and we see something in someone else and we say, I'm not going to say anything, I'm going to be polite. But eventually you kind of get one of those days when you get crabby, and then all of a sudden it all comes out, right? So what that song is telling us is actually to hide self, to make it's not I but Christ, mm-hmm. is to hide myself in Christ.
1: Right. Yeah, this year at Fountain View, like, we get a roommate, right? And so I got to room with Brooke, and so like, we found out right away, though, that we are total opposites.
0: Although, I thought you'd be the same. You're both from California. You both have so much in common. You went canvassing together.
1: We did. We did go canvassing together. But, like, we have a lot of things in common that are important. Like, we spend around the same time on our devotions every day. We are both really tidy, and we like things organized. And so, like, we make sure our room's really clean. But, like, obviously, like, Brooke's really sportsy and outdoorsy, and I'm definitely a girly girl. And so sometimes it doesn't necessarily always mesh. And so, like, this year has been great, but there was this, like, one point where I just started noticing all these, like these problems. Like, just these little things that Brooke did, like, annoyed me. And I, like, at first I just tried to ignore it. Like, you know, like, you people normally do. It's just like, okay, I'll get over it, right? But that didn't happen, and I just, it came to the point where every time I saw Brooke, like, at school, in the cafeteria, like, all I could just see was, like, I could just see, like, she's got this problem, this problem, this problem. But I just, you know, I apply that rule, you know, if you don't have anything nice to say, don't say anything at all. So I just, I bit my tongue.
0: So outwardly, you're trying to control yourself.
1: Yes, outwardly, I was trying to control myself. It wasn't working. I was getting frustrated, and my life just wasn't happy.
0: Yeah.
1: And so I knew I needed to take that next step. And, like, by having, like, a deep love for Christ, like, I knew, like, what he had done for me. Like, if he had done that for me, then I had no business, like, you know, pointing out faults of others, really. And I knew it was, like, a bad habit that had been, like, developed, like, since I was little, because I'm a perfectionist. And so I knew God was trying to help me to overcome it. And so I was thinking, like, oh, no, I don't want to do the same thing, like, when I'm married. Like, that'd just be terrible.
0: Yeah,
1: because
0: you're living with someone, right? And you just don't get along with them.
1: Right, exactly. And so I prayed about it, and I read this in Help in Daily Living, the book, and it says, cultivate the habit of speaking well of others. Dwell upon the good qualities of those with whom you associate, and see as little as possible of their errors and failings. When tempted to complain of what someone has said or done, praise something in that person's life or character. So just biting my tongue didn't work. I had to take that next step. And so I, like, when I was, like, interact with Brooke, I would, or, like, in her room and stuff, I would just try to see all the good parts of her character. And unfortunately, though, like, my biting my tongue had turned into, like, a kind of silent treatment, and I didn't really realize it. And so Brooke called me out on it, and she said, we're not going to live like this anymore. Like, you're going to tell me, like, what is wrong. And I was like, okay, I don't really want to. So I just told her, but, like, it was good, and we prayed about it. And, like, you know, it's become a lot easier for me too, just when I see people, to just see, like, the wonderful things about that person.
0: So from your side.
2: My side. Yeah, well, having a roommate was definitely different, because growing up, I never had a roommate, always had my own room. And when we first got in, like, roommates, it was, like, fine. And people told me, you know, oh, having a roommate, you're gonna test your character, you're gonna learn a lot about yourself. But I didn't really listen. I was like, oh, Sarah and I are gonna have so much fun. And we've had a blast. But, you know, when that experience came up, like, I struggled with it as well. Like, we struggle with the same thing. You know, like, I would look at Sarah and be like, oh, and I'm very, like, I speak my mind, and so it's so hard just to, like, not say anything and just, like, withhold. And eventually, like, I'm a confrontational person. Like, if someone has something against me or someone's mad, I don't know why, like, I'm going to call them out. Just like she said, I came in the room and I was like, Sarah, we can't go, like, what am I doing that's wrong? You know, like, what's bugging you? And she's like, Brooke, I don't want to tell you, you know? I'm trying to just like praise things. And I'm like, Sarah, what am I doing that's bugging you? And I just kept, you know, persisting. And finally she told me. And it was a hard pride killer, you know? And the whole time I was just praying, like, God, like, just help me to just bite my tongue. Like, I don't want to say something back at her. And through that, you know, she told me the things that I was doing that bugged, and I recognized those are the very things that, like, I saw in her that was driving me crazy. And I recognized that before, like, I can point the faults on somebody else, I need to look in the mirror, because so often they're the things that in my life I'm struggling with, and the faults that, like, I have that are so strong. And God just really showed me, like, Brooke, just go look in the mirror. And I praise God, because through that experience for both of us, we learned so much. And because that, like, our relationship's grown and become a lot better.
3: Praise the Lord.
4: I have often wondered why God loves me so much. All I ever do is sin, make mistakes, and break promises. My life is a round of failures. Why would he leave heaven, where the angels adore him and endlessly sing his praises, and come sacrifice all of that to have a deeper relationship with us, with people who hate him? To me, his reason for loving us is completely unreasonable, but the promise of his love is all we have to hold on to. I don't have to understand why God loves me. It's enough for me just to know that he does.

0: that song, I Cannot Tell, is really about the plan of salvation. Mm. And when you look at it in detail, it's really about the principle of substitution. Christ gives us his good life in replacement for our evil lives. Mm-hmm. And when it comes to relationships, I mean, that's really the core of everything, is our evil thoughts, replace them with good thoughts. The way we look at others, instead mm-hmm. of seeing evil in others, we praise something in that person's character.
1: I actually have a particular experience with that subject. I used to really struggle with gossip. I had a particular friend, and whenever I was with her, you know, when we were together, we would just talk a little bit about, you know, people and the faults that people had or whatever here and there. But eventually it came to the point where whenever we were together, that's all we were talking about. We were just talking about people and the bad things about them and just dwelling so much on the negative. And it was really kind of confusing for me because these were people that we would be hanging out with on a fairly regular basis, you know, and we'd just be great friends with them, and then we'd turn around and just start talking bad about them and putting them down, you know. And I eventually started to really get convicted that what we were doing was wrong. And it was then that I was praying, and I was like, God, you know, how am I to change this? I'm so used to, you know, just talking bad about people with this particular person and gossiping. And I ended up, you know, God impressed me to follow what it says in Help in Daily Living, where it says, cultivate the habit of speaking well of others. And basically, when you're tempted to speak badly of others, you know, choose to dwell on the good things about them and talk about the good things. And so it's that whole thing of substitution, right? I had to say, Lord, just take away, you know, this bad habit I have and replace it with a good one. And it was hard at first to, you know, to try to implement that into my life. But once I really started getting on a roll and I really opened my heart and let God work in me and in my life, that I was able to start thinking about people better and started to be able to talk about people better and act better towards people and stuff. And God really changed my life in that area.
0: Cyrus, I want you to close with a word of prayer for us.
2: Okay. Heavenly Father, Lord, thank you for this beautiful day you've given us out in nature to come and fellowship together. And Lord, I ask that you will help us apply these aspects in our life, Lord, to have good relationships and to always speak well of others. In Jesus' name I pray. Amen.
1: Amen. Amen.
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Well, we're continuing our series in the life of David, nearly concluded with this kind of a comprehensive study we've been doing. And I almost wish I could skip over this section, about a chapter and a half. Of course, all of God's Word is good and is edifying. But the story we're dealing with today, the title is David's Great Sin, talking, of course, about David and Bathsheba. And that sordid episode in the life of this great hero we've been studying is, in a sense, a great disappointment. Because here you've got this man of faith, this inspired psalm writer, this giant killer, and there's so many things we admire about David, and then there's this despicable behavior in the middle of it all. Almost everybody here, I assume, has heard the story. People who never darken the door of a church have heard that story. I typed in, just out of curiosity, the phrase David and Bathsheba in Google. And it was a long list. Hollywood's made about 10 movies. It's the kind of material Hollywood loves. You won't have Hollywood make a movie about the holiness of David, but they will make a movie about the adultery. And I guess it's especially unusual because God, in spite of this, identifies David as a man after his own heart, even after this dark debacle with David and Bathsheba. God refers to David as a man after his own heart. Matter of fact, the first human name that you find mentioned in the New Testament is David's. I'm saying aside from Jesus, who was superhuman, you've got David, Matthew chapter 1. The last human name you find in the New Testament, in the Bible, is David. Jesus is referred to as the son of David. Such an extraordinary person, and yet you've got this chapter. So in our study today, just so you know ahead of time, we're going to be looking at 2 Samuel 11 is where it begins, through 2 Samuel 12 verse 25. I may not read every verse, but we'll be covering that material. And so why don't you turn with me, and we'll go look at 2 Samuel 11, verse 1. It happened in the spring of the year, at the time when kings go out to battle, that David sent Joab and his servants with him, and all Israel, and they destroyed the people of Ammon. And they besieged Rabbah, that was the capital city. And then you've got these last few words, but David remained at Jerusalem. Now, I think that's key. It's talking about Joab and the soldiers going and fighting. And in every other passage we've been reading, David's been with them fighting. But here, David is not involved in the fight. Instead of attacking, he's relaxing. And this can be part of the reason that he got into trouble. Now, up to this point, as we've been looking at the life of David, it is, you know, if David was a stock, you would have wanted to invest in him when he was a shepherd boy. And you would have seen that stock go up. Because he just continues to go from, I mean, he has some downs where he's being chased by Saul, but he continues to succeed, continues to get more victory, ends up with all the possessions of Nabal, and then he becomes sort of a clan leader among the Philistines, and then he becomes king of Hebron, and then he becomes king of Israel, and then he's conquering the nations around him. He conquers Syria, he conquers the Philistines, and it's as David is just going from victory to victory, never loses a battle. And now he's at the zenith of his popularity. He's respected by all the other kingdoms. There's really only one more outstanding kingdom that basically the Ammonites started the war with David by basically insulting his ambassadors. And so he's probably thinking, look, Joab, army's well trained, they're seasoned, a siege can take a while, I'll let them take care of it. You know how often we get into trouble? Through not being involved. David, if he had stuck to his principles and stayed with the men and been involved in conquering and doing what he did best, probably would have stayed out of trouble. But as you read on in the story, you find that he's relaxing. And if we're involved in fighting, we're less involved in falling. You know, you might be thinking, well, don't soldiers deserve some R&R? Yes, but
Let me ask you, does the devil ever take a day off? So when it comes to fighting temptation, when do you get a vacation? There will be episodes. I mean, even Jesus, after he fought the three temptations, it says the devil left him for a season. But you never know when he's going to come back. And that's why Peter said, be sober, be vigilant, because your adversary, the devil, is roaming around. He does not let up. And so you just can't let your guard down. And David, he had been so successful and he'd been so popular that, you know, you can start to relax in your success and let your guard down. He had become very confident and he started becoming lax in his relationship with God. He was prosperous. He had now taken his treasuries are bursting with all the money that he'd taken from other kingdoms. And while he was outwardly very successful and he was in his prime, inwardly he was neglecting his spiritual relationship with the Lord. Even though he had been called by the Lord and he'd written inspired psalms, there's no psalms written during this time in his life because he'd become self-dependent. What God says to the church in the last days is what had happened to David. How many of you know about the church of Laodicea? It describes the condition of God's people in the time just before Jesus comes. And it says there in Revelation chapter 3, verse 17, because you say, I am rich and have become wealthy and have need of nothing, and you don't know that you're wretched and miserable, poor and blind and naked. And during this time, the reason David got into trouble is because he was healthy, he was prosperous, he was respected, he had arrived. He was living large. And for a period of months or maybe even years, he had pretty much forgotten about God. And he didn't know that within, he was rotting in his soul. And then sometimes it can happen to us where we seem to be prospering on the outside, but we're neglecting spiritual growth. You know, one reason the children of Israel got into trouble when they entered the Promised Land is the Lord told them, when you enter the Promised Land, there are seven nations that you need to get rid of. If you don't thoroughly get rid of them, they will become thorns in your side, dirt in your eyes, and they will become a plague to you. And when the children of Israel got into the Promised Land and they conquered enough of the enemies to get comfortable, they said, oh, we're tired of fighting. Let's just relax. And it says the people they let remain in the land ended up becoming a plague for them. And David had almost conquered the last outpost, but he decided to relax before the final battle was fought. And that's the danger sometimes, is you can't let your guard down. By the way, in the Christian life, you want to continue growing. Are you the same now as you were last year, spiritually? You know, you're never stagnant in your relationship with the Lord. You are either growing, fighting, growing on in your faith, or you're backsliding. And by the way, to backslide requires no effort. You can stand still and slide. And that's what happened to David. He didn't know he was backsliding. God had warned the children of Israel, you read in Deuteronomy, that they were at risk, and we are too. In Deuteronomy 6:10, he told them, when you come into the Promised Land, so it will be when the Lord your God brings you into the land of which he spoke to your fathers, to Abraham, Isaac, and Jacob, to give you, listen, large and beautiful cities that you didn't build, houses full of good things that you did not fill, hewn out wells that you did not dig, vineyards and olive trees that you did not plant. When you have eaten and you are full, then beware lest you forget the Lord who brought you out of the land of Egypt from the house of bondage. Is there a danger that when we become comfortable and when we are satisfied, we forget about God? And can that happen in a country where you have great prosperity? Or maybe we're even more at risk. A mama whale told her baby, be careful when you get to the top and start to blow your spout. That's when you get harpooned. David was at the top and he'd started to feel self-sufficient, and that's when the devil got him. You know, the devil will get you when you're down. But you know, the devil will also get you when you're up. And the devil can also discourage and destroy people through want and poverty, but he destroys more through prosperity. And he couldn't get David when he was running for his life, but he got him when he was resting on his throne.
And so, going back to our story, it says he's resting in Jerusalem while the soldiers are out fighting in the field. And it happened one evening that David arose from his bed. When it says evening here, it means he took an afternoon nap during the heat of the day, and around sundown, all right, he gets up and he's walking on the roof, and he's, you know, there in Jerusalem, he's at the top. Jerusalem's on a hill. He's got his own palace. He's on the top of the palace. He's on the top of the world. That's how Nebuchadnezzar got in trouble, just looking out from the top of the world, saying, is this not great Babylon that I have built? And David's looking out of the window, and from his window, he's got a pretty good view. I mean, everyone wants a nice house with a view. But unfortunately, his view also looked down into the courtyard of a neighbor, and he saw a woman bathing. Now, as soon as he saw that, I mean, you know, you can accidentally see all kinds of things. You should say, oops, excuse me, and you look away. But he didn't look away. He thought, well, nobody's watching. I've got this private voyeur view. And the first look was not a sin. I mean, sometimes you see things, you say, and you register and say, oh, that's a beautiful person, but that's not appropriate, and you turn away. That's not a sin. Sin is when you look and you start to lust. And that little lingering forbidden look turned into a little sin. Come on, looking, how bad can that be? I used to hear guys at work, you know, at a factory, and guys would say, oh, nothing wrong with window shopping. I know I'm married. I'm just window shopping. And just looking, and that lingering look, forbidden look, turned into lust and longing, and then it went from there to lying and murder and adultery and just everything in the book. But it started with such a little thing, and so I think we should be advised that sometimes we think, oh, just looking, you can get in trouble that way. So he looked, and she was beautiful to behold. Now, he had a whole harem of wives, and the Bible says that they were beautiful. Well, at least it says Abigail was beautiful. I'm assuming the others were. But, you know, he just wasn't satisfied. He didn't have the Lord in his heart at this time, and so nothing will satisfy. And he inquired. He asked his servants. He said, you know, over there on that street, who is in that house? Oh, well, that's Uriah's house, and that would be Bathsheba, his wife. And David sent messengers. He saw, well, yeah, Uriah, he's off in the battle. She's alone. She's probably lonely. Come to think of it, I'm a little lonely now too. And he went and sent for her. And she came to him. And he lay with her, for she was cleansed from her impurity. Now, the reason that's mentioned in the Bible is, of course, there was a time of month when they were not to have intimate relations. That also happens to be the time of month where you're technically not fertile. And so it's basically saying they got together at a time when she was clean and fertile, which ended up playing out the wrong way. And she returned to her house, and the woman conceived. You know, someone said, you can't be sowing wild oats Saturday night and pray for crop failure Sunday morning. And we just had a lesson, children's story on that. And she said to David, she didn't say, I've got a fetus. I just want you to notice. She said, I'm with child. It was a living human. And now I probably need to pause here and just fill in a couple of details about what's going on before we get any farther. David had become a little bit self-sufficient. Paul said in 1 Corinthians 10:12, therefore let him who thinks he stands take heed lest he fall. What happened to Peter when he said, though all men forsake thee, I will not forsake thee. We all need to guard our souls because all of us can be tempted. Proverbs 6:18, pride goes before destruction and a haughty spirit before the fall. And David might have thought, well, I'm just looking, but we saw what happened to that look. One of the reasons he got in trouble was idleness. We think about the sins of Sodom and Gomorrah, and typically the sexual sins come into mind, but you know the sexual sins were connected with what Ezekiel says. In Ezekiel 16:49, it says one of the sins of Sodom and Gomorrah was idleness. Because David was not busy fighting God's battles, he started just looking for entertainment. And I'm just going to surf the internet a little bit, and
You got to be careful surfing David and Bathsheba on the internet. Don't go to the internet and ask me why. Try and find out why I told you that. With the internet, with 1:1, I've made a covenant with my eyes. Why then should I look upon a young woman? Now, at some point, any man or woman that hopes to get married someday, they're going to look. How many of you looked at your spouse before you married him? Come on, be honest. Anyone here going to say, I didn't look? They have arranged marriages in some places where the girl was veiled until the wedding day. There were some probably amazing surprises. But there's a time to look. But once you're married, and Job was married, and David was married to a whole harem, you need to make a covenant with your eyes. Proverbs 6:25, do not lust after her beauty in heart, nor let her eyes allure you. And you know what Jesus said about looking? It says, but I say to you, whoever looks on a woman to lust for her, and of course this applies, you know, it says that a man, in the Ten Commandments, says you should not covet your neighbor's wife. Everybody knows that also means a woman should not covet her neighbor's husband. And so, you know, it works both ways here. And Jesus, when he says, if you look on a woman to lust for her, it also means if you look on a man to lust after him, you commit adultery in your heart. Because adultery begins with an attitude before it turns into an action. And that's what happened with David. It started with a look, and then it turned into lust, and then he said, well, you know, maybe we'll just, I'd like to, she's probably lonely, we'll just have a bite together. And then they started to share a little bit together, and maybe a few intimate thoughts. David said, you know,

0: spiritual screening test.
1: 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Oh, my dear, and Yarrowa, I could pass some yen, a sinning animal. Your man tamp, O man tampianum, and a washi and bossy, I have saw, dear, and ye so, therefore. PhD, money here, mobile. Now, fear, and Yarrowway, society, and I, Yarry, if it's so, Pia, Yarry. Homony Honamphem. She said, Ye near in yet, and from my yet, yin soon yet, to a death for ye throw. So I'm my yarrow, homony, pure honamony, now my dear home as a dark to be broke. And the money is ready, I want for a dreer for, was he see one, I'm my, said, on foul, so, oh foul, so not so my away. Young son in him, dear if you, but ye throw phantom womb. Let's throw my one to my own mother. Wọn wọn abọ afọyín náà yẹ nẹẹsì skẹrìs ẹni ẹdọm ọkà hàn ẹnpọ kìrìnẹs a ẹwọ họ ẹnyìn náà wọn náà yẹ abọ afọ ẹwọ ayàsábìà ẹni mú ẹmíàmì ahọrọ ẹni ẹbùsùn àwọhẹ ayàrífọyín náà yẹ sọrọ ẹjẹ wọn dùn ní ti wọn yà ń sàn wọn ti máa mú ahọn ọdún mú ọyọ kó dúró hún hún má wọn dọ láfẹ wọn ti mú yẹ ẹdwúmẹ ẹṣù ọdún ní mú yẹn ní mú akẹtùyà sọ àmọ wọn. 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Once I have formed pim pim, you know, I have a home, mamma, and a peer through the money. Nothing when I have one who are born for your doctors, and now I hope you can't walk up for you now. So, a ja, a more woman, a more dinning in your son in dear near Punch Road, the Bay of Jimmy. After the home shrouds or so, I don't want with Jesus with him on your soul. Amen.
2: Amen. Amen. 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Ye did, sir, on Yankupon be a bit chain suffer any intention moon and brain. 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It's some pire pa, nipper be free. After COVID, by ye, COVID, ye tree. 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